devil may care, and I am just a devil with love to spare. So viva Las Vegas, viva Las Vegas. How I wish that there were more than 24 hours in the day. Now even if there were 40 more, I wouldn't sleep a minute away. Oh, there's blackjack and poker and the roulette wheel, a fortune won and lost on every deal. Oh,

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1: Hey, I'm glad you came in here tonight. I'm so itching to dance, I can't stand it. And I was counting on dancing with you.

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But don't ask me what I think of you. I might not give the answer that you want me to.

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The Sea Breeze. 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

The last thing I remember, Doc, I started to swerve. And then I saw the Jag slide into the curve. I know I'll never forget that horrible sight. I guess I found out for myself that everyone was right.

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April Fool, Shots Rang Out, and a Memphis Sky, free at last. 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
1: Trams, this is it, Dax. 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

Yucatan, let faith go. We've been seeing in the stand and the shoes are coming in. This is 200 cars, the number 4 world of greatest state. Hi, hi, smile, chest, let 80 kills to go.

Cause I gotta have faith. 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